0: Die junge Nacht der ARD.
1: I miss you when I can't sleep. 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Friends can break your heart.

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1: Kopf in the ground to see your sad and teary eyes. You look away from me and I see there's something you're trying to hide and I reach for your hand.

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0: 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Sputnik
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2: You met me in LES playing pool. 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

0: Heimkommen, runterkommen. 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
1: trying to open up your eyes. 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

I look so good, you look so good, maybe we should all leak it together. 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
1: How could I not leak it? I look so good, you look so good, maybe we should all leak it together. F*** it. You only live once, let the people see.